You know, sometimes, actually a lot of times, actually never, people come up to me on the street and they say, hey, that guy raps. And I'm like, yeah. And they ask, hey, can you freestyle something for me real quick? You know, just real quick to prove your worth as a human being and as an artist. And I'm like, no, I can't actually, but I can dramatically arrange 7 to 10 layers of mouth sounds to make an entire instrumental

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1: Hello?
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1: Not this time of the night.
2: Why not this time of the night? I'm only up this time of the night. I play music of the night.
1: Well, if you could call at, what is it, 10 o'clock, 11 o'clock?
2: No, I'm not awake during the day. Read my lips. Scary.
1: Sorry, the instructor is not available right now.
2: Oh, man.
1: Thank you.
2: Why are you guys in the...
3: Сегодня. Пятница.
4: Четвертое.
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4: В Москве 5 утра.

just beat me up. I said, look, man, I'm not into beating people up, okay? And then you say, well, if you really love me, you'll kill me. I said, look, man, I don't want to kill you. He said, well, I'm tired of living and I can't face death and I want someone to kill me. And you love me and you're the person that does what I want you to do. So

It's a brand new day in Tokyoto. Headlining the news is the recent statement from Goji Rokkaku on the graffiti gangs plaguing the city. Quote, "My Rokkaku forces are on patrol in all major metropolitan areas to make sure these terrorists are behind bars where they belong."

Do I feel happy in life? Let's say I hope I'm finding happiness. Well, for me, yes, because I could easily be alone, doesn't it?

Yes, I think there's two things in human beings that they, as I think there is in myself, that they want to be alone, but they also want to be together.

commonly people think that they are seriously ill and may be going crazy have these or similar negative or catastrophic thoughts. When the panic attack is over, these thoughts may be embarrassing or irrational, but at the time they are very real and so strong that they may create a niggling worry in the mind, which in turn can create further anxiety. It is the fear of the fear of the news. This is the anxiety which begins a vicious fear which causes circuits. The influence of and that fear in relationship backwards. It is important to address and challenge anxieties by paying attention to what you think.

later. Protesting won't stop an evil dictator. Don't try to vote him out, there's nothing you can say. The tyrant that's in office isn't going away. The tyrant that's in office isn't going away.

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I said, you know, we've had such terrible loss of life. Maybe the smartest thing to do is pull it. And they made that decision to pull, and then we watched the building collapse.

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1: Get away from the
0: shutting down. Attempting.

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common name. People think that they are seriously ill, a baby going crazy. Have these or similar negative or catastrophic thoughts. When the panic attack is over, these thoughts may be embarrassing or irrational, but at the time they are very real and so strong that they may create a niggly worry in the mind, which in turn can create further anxiety. It is the fear of the fear of the news. This is the anxiety which begins a vicious It is important to address and challenge anxieties by paying attention to what you think.

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1: Panny butter,
0: Zbunny band,
1: Osamani oukan,
0: Ame no hi wa nagagutsu,
1: Nagagutsu to neko,
0: Soshite
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Yes, I think there's two things in human beings that they, as I think there is in myself, that they want to be alone, but they also want to be together.